0: Now, even though I only play the old stuff from the 70s, 80s, 90s and noughties on the Big Retro Show, I do like to stay in touch with modern technology. And you know that there is nothing you can't find out about if you Google it online, except for that one track. Now, here's a weird thing. I tried Googling it to find out a little bit about the artist. It was Horsepower and Bolt. Now, it got absolutely nowhere at all in the charts. And when I Googled it to get a bit of info, all I found was one person on Discogs selling a 12-inch vinyl single of it. There is no record of the existence of that song other than that one listing on Discogs whatsoever. But from 1992, it was Horsepower and Bolt. And we still got this for you to challenge your brains over.
1: Mother Nature isn't in it. 300 million years. Goodbye in just a minute. Gone forever. No more tears.
0: Right then, let's crack on with a few more oldies while you get in touch and tell me what song you think that is. Three of you have got it right so far. You may already be recognizing this. It's an old Wham song, but in 03, Shane.

So from one TV programme to another, from a rave version of the theme to Black Beauty, to the bloke that was Alfie Moon on EastEnders. Now, do you know what? It's been years and years since I watched EastEnders last, and I can't remember, was he Alfie Moon on EastEnders at around the same time as he released that song? It was 2003 with Shane Ritchie and I'm Your Man. All right, nobody else has yet got in touch with me about that lyrical challenge. I'm sure you'll get it. You're going to get it very shortly. We're going to celebrate the birthday of the young Glaswegian lady, Sheena Easton, after the sweets.

0: Thank you, Dave, by the way. Dave just messaged me to tell me, yes, Alfie Moon was played by Shane Ritchie at the same time as he had that hit, I'm Your Man, the old Wham song. I just looked it up myself now, anyway. Apparently, he joined the show in 2002 and he left in 05, came back in 2010, but by 2010, I'd stopped watching it by then. It was good days when he was in it, though. That was Sheena Easton, 1989, and The Lover in Me, playing that because just earlier this week, she turned 67 years old. Can you believe that? Hey, should we do this?
1: Here it comes, the big retro show mashup.
0: Right, I've been very selective with this one tonight. The reason I'm going to play this is because we are going to combine the mashup with the birthday of Lily Allen, who, get this, she is going to be 40 years old tomorrow. She was barely into her 20s when she came out with her first hit, which was Smile. And this is Not Fair by Lily, mashed up with Duran Duran.

in the Lily Allen household tomorrow night, then? She's going to be celebrating her 40th birthday. Maybe her dad will serve up some vindaloo. Weirder things would have happened. On the mashup, then, with Lily Allen and Duran Duran, Not a Prayer. Save a Prayer and Not Fair.

0: So the mashup is not the only thing when we kick off hour two, which I will be doing in about 19 minutes from now. That's going to be a mega mix, and it's going to be one you're absolutely going to love. Let's crack on with our lyrical challenge, and I'll give you a third go at this. Al got in touch with me. He's also got this right. What is the song?
1: Mother Nature isn't in it. 300 million years. Goodbye in just a minute. Gone forever. No more tears.
0: Come on, that's easy enough to get right, surely. So Lou Reed has only ever had two top 40 hits in the UK. There was Walk of the Wild Side back in 1973, and he released this song in 72. It didn't do anything as a single until it was remixed in 04. This is Satellite of Love.

such a prolific performer, but not that many hits in the UK, was Satellite of Love 04 by Lou Reed. I'm Owen. It's the Big Retro Show every Friday night from 9 till 11. And in the back of the early 90s, this was Therapy.

from Lame in Northern Ireland. I gotta tell you, they were anything but lame. Therapy with a question mark, Therapy. And Scream Asia from 1993. Now, cast your mind back to the mid-80s. Now, you remember Together in Electric Dreams. It was Philip Oakey and Giorgio Moroder. They had another pairing with this song, but sadly, this one didn't get very far. This is

0: such a weird thing that Together in Electric Dreams made the top three, and that song didn't even make the top 40 a year later in 1985. Philip Oakey and Giorgio Moroder, Goodbye Bad Times. Let's give you another go at this then. It could be your last go.
1: Mother Nature isn't in it. 300 million years. Goodbye in just a minute. Gone forever. No more tears.
0: Right then, last chance. There's only a couple of songs to go before I'm going to give it away, so message me now if you think you know what that is. Now, there's a guy who was a member of King Crimson back in the late 60s. You may have heard of that band, as well as many other bands as well. And then back in 2001, he released this song that went top three, and it's an absolutely amazingly slushy song. Now, the guy who recorded it would have been 80 years old on Monday. Sadly, though, he passed away back in 2020. So we are saying a posthumous happy birthday to Gordon Haskell.

0: From 1975, it was Badfinger 71, even Badfinger No Matter What. Sadly, the singer-songwriter of the band died in 1975. His name was Pete Ham, and he would have been 79 years old just the other day. He was from Swansea. You can't say Swansea without doing the accent. He's from Swansea. It's got the extra syllable as well. Right, what was this?
1: Mother Nature isn't in it. 300 million years. Goodbye in just a minute. Gone forever. No more tears.
0: All right, so we did manage to add one to the list, so well done, Rich. It's a total of Alan Ross, Mick, Laura, Al and Richard who all managed to get this one right. Now, this song was absolutely huge in the year that I left school. It was 1984 when this one went top 10. Your lyrical challenge tonight was Nick Kershaw, I Won't Let the Sun Go Down on Me.

0: well. We're digging out some classics on the Big Retro Show tonight. It was Nick Kershaw, Won't Let the Sun Go Down on Me. That was your lyrical challenge. There's another one to come after the Mega Mix in hour two. It won't be the 80s, though. It'll be a different decade. You can start getting excited now about that. Now, if I use the phrase funky drummer at you, do you know what that means? Well, I've got a whole string of songs that include a funky drummer.
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0: Now, in all these songs, you're going to find out exactly what I mean. It's a Mega Mix featuring some funky drumming, and it all kicks off with George Michael and Freedom 90.

0: was a good mega mix, that. It all kicked off with George Michael and Freedom 90, which included, from the off, a sample from James Brown and Funky Drummer. Then it continued with Fresh Four and Lizzie's version of Wishing on a Star. On Vogue, My Lovin'. It was into the 80s there with Run DMC and Run's House. Family Stand, Ghetto Heaven. Swishy has just messaged me. I think his autocorrect is playing up. He says, hello, owner. I think that should have said Owen. You're making me feel old now, playing Ghetto Heaven. What a great song it was. It was a brilliant song in 1990. And then the Funky Drummer Megamix all wraps up with Fine Young Cannibals from 89. I'm not the man I used to be. I have horrendous news to impart. You ain't going to like this. Hold on to your chair. But sadly, after I'm done tonight, we have no John McAleer. There's no Midnight Magic. Now, as you know, depending where you are, hopefully you, like where I am, on the border of Hertfordshire and Bedfordshire, had a lovely hot day today. Well, hot by British standards. What was it, about 25 degrees, something like that. Instantly, that has stricken John Mack down with the pox. He now has hay fever, and he's not able to do his show. He's sniffing and dripping all over the place. So there is not going to be any John Mack tonight. However, the hour is not empty. I am now in a Tim and Rosie sandwich. I know it sounds a little bit weird, but they were on right before me and they have taken that hour. They're going to be on after me as well from 11 until midnight tonight.
1: There's that look in your eyes. I can read in your face that your feelings are driving you wild. Ah, oh, but girl, you're only a child.
0: Right, so that is my second lyrical challenge then. It's words from a song that is not from the 80s, because we've already done that decade. It's from a different decade, the 70s, the 90s, or the noughties. If you know what the song is, you know what to do. Just message me and let me know. Now, Ray Parker Jr., best known for the theme from Ghostbusters, and I thought that's way too obvious. Considering the bloke has a birthday, he is 72 years old today. I'm going to play this from Radio.

0: shall air.
1: 7.5 minutes of pure stats. Sandstorm? Sandstorm there with Darude and then Grace Williams and Symphony finishing that off. Oh, absolutely love that. Chris P does as well. He just went Sandstorm. Love. Chris P has got a suggestion that not only makes first messaging incredibly complicated for us behind the scenes, but incredibly complicated for you playing as well. Trying specifically to get first message in is what makes the competition. So you could effectively have two first messages in. The one for those that are trying to do it, and the first message in is a proper message from whoever is not part of the competition. Is that a bit like a sports day where everyone gets a medal for trying?
2: Yeah. That from a program.
1: I'm sure I've taken that from somewhere. Johnny, on behalf of Oakley, says, hey, macaroni. Do you know what? I say macaroni nowadays because Edith says macaroni all the time. And instead of saying macarena, I say macaroni now. I just have no idea why I do that. So, first messaging. I'm going to play two jingles. One has absolutely nothing to do with the poll, but it does.
3: Let's find out who messaged us first.
4: There's a poll, tell them there's a poll on Reach. On
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1: That's the one. Who wins first message in and gets the winner's song? Harry, who was first but doesn't like the winner's song, so he wants a loser's song. Or Johnny, who was second but also wants the loser's song. At the moment, it's 100% of you voting that Harry gets the winner's song. Reachonair.com. Let's
2: John
1: see what happens.
2: The trombone rather than the
1: I know John song. Wants the trombone, but he will get the loser's song and the trombone.
2: Oh, okay.
1: Yeah, just the rules of the show. Yeah. There we go. Right. Harry says vote Harry. Johnny says I want the sad trombone.
2: Well, Johnny, if you want the sad trombone, we'll see what happens.
1: So let's get some more music on for you guys. It is in the UK currently 26 minutes past 11 at night, 23:26. Do you know what? Let's have a little game. Oh, okay, nobody loves me, says Johnny. Well, you were
2: you
1: second in, technically. Johnny, you know how to vote in the poll. You know how to overvote in the poll, if you get my drift, because I'm sure Harry's overvoting. Just reach on there.com, vote. Do it. So it is 23:26 here in the UK. If you would like to play a game that doesn't involve a poll and lots of mucking about, you can send us a message and be first message in at 23:35 this evening. If you message 1 minute before or 1 minute after trying to play the game, then you will be disqualified from that round of the game. So your message will have to come in at exactly 23:35 UK time. Johnny, just don't reinvent the game. He's just sent a message saying

0: 23:30 at 23:26. No, you don't win. Johnny says he's voted for Harry. Okay, I voted once. I know everyone loves me. Well, at the moment, you have got 6 votes as opposed to Johnny 0. That's got to hurt. Anyway, let's get some awesome music started. Now, we're going to play either 2 or 3 in a row. Message us if you want the Dan Dan Duck song played. Reachonair.com. Let us know. If you are that insane this evening, the Dan Dan Duck song, let us know.
1: Reachonair.com.
0: Yep, let us know at that website. Anyway, we are going to throw a match to the petrol now and go absolutely bonkers with 2 or 3 tracks in a row. Let's do this.

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1: I wake up every day is a daydream. Everything.

0: and Johnny says, oh, darn. I won't say the exact word he used there. 23:45. There you go, Johnny. We'll give everyone another try. Message in exactly 23:45 to be the winner. Now, I've taken an executive decision here. We're going to close this poll. Okay. At the moment, Johnny has 13% of the votes, or basically one vote, basically, to get the winner's song. It's nice to be loved, Johnny. Harry has 88% of the vote, seven votes to have the winner's song played. But I know Harry doesn't want the winner's song played. So in... Oh, we're going to go very philosophical here, aren't we? It's what? Too late for this. Do you know what? In life, there are no winners, only losers. I quote Bart Simpson. I do quote Bart Simpson on that.
1: I don't know.
0: That's Homer Simpson, but I quote Bart Simpson there. From an episode where he has a water balloon war with Nelson Muntz. In life, there are no winners, just losers. Or in war, there are no winners, just losers. So do you know what? Congratulations to the both of you. You're getting the losers choir, even though one of you won and one of you didn't.

0: There you go. Congratulations to the both of you. There you go. Now, we're all going quackers here in the studio. Yeah, not that kind of quackers, though. This kind of quackers. If you don't like this song, you certainly will like the next one. Hang in there. The pretty pointless poll says, ha ha ha, new name. Yeah, it was pretty pointless, but hey, keep everyone happy. If our listeners are happy, we're happy. Sorry again, Wild Goose Man, for Barrington Levy.
1: It'd be a shame if it didn't play, wouldn't it?
0: We're not sorry about this, though. This Zach is up hilarious.
2: To and he said to the man running the stand, hey, bum, bum, bum, got any grapes? The man said, no, we just sell lemonade, but it's cold and it's fresh and it's all homemade. Can I get you a glass? The duck said, I'll pass. Then he waddled away, waddle, waddle, till the very next day, bum, bum, bum, bum, ba-da-dum, when the duck walked up to the lemonade stand. The man running the stand, hey, bum, bum, bum, got any grapes? The man said, no, like I said yesterday, we just sell lemonade, okay? Why not give it a try? The duck said, goodbye, good day. Then he waddled away, waddle, waddle. Then he waddled away, waddle, waddle, waddle. Then he waddled away, waddle, waddle, waddle. Till the very next day, bum, bum, bum, bum, ba-da-dum, when the duck walked... I'm not drunk. Hey, bub, bub, bub, got any grapes? The man said, look, this is getting old. I mean, lemonades are all we've ever sold. Why not give it a go? The duck said, how about no? Then he waddled away, waddle, waddle. Then he waddled away, waddle, waddle, waddle. And then he waddled away, waddle, waddle, waddle. Till the very next day, bub, bub, bub, bub, bub, bub. When the duck walked up to the lemonade stand, he said to the man running the stand, hey, bub, bub, bub, got any grapes? The man said, that's it. If you don't stay away, duck, I'll glue you to a tree and leave you there all day stuck. So don't get so close. The duck said, adios. Then he waddled away, waddle, waddle. Then he waddled away, waddle, waddle, waddle. Then he waddled away, waddle, waddle, waddle. Till the very next day, bum, bum, bum, bum, ba-da-dum. God, how long is there left of this song? When the duck walked away to lemonade stand, he said to the man who was running the stand, hey, bum, bum, bum, got any glue? What? Got any glue? No, why would I? Oh, and one more question for you. Got any grapes?

0: For a while, he said, "Come on, duck, let's walk to the store. I'll buy you some grapes so you won't have to ask anymore." So they walked to the store and the man brought some grapes. He gave one to the duck and that went too quickly. It would make my day. Do you think this store has any lemonade? My God, this is torture for me, guys, not just for you. Then he waddled away, waddle, waddle. Then he waddled away, waddle, waddle, waddle. Then he waddled away, waddle, waddle, to the very next day, and the song has ended. Thank God for that. There you go. Aren't you just glad that won the poll, ladies and gentlemen?
1: Got any grapes?

0: Wow.
1: Did you get that out of your system?
0: I did. I was singing along to...
1: And he was there bopping.
0: I was there bopping. Going, older.
1: And he was actually holding his drink whilst he was actually trying to bop.
0: I was bopping with my drink.
1: But I was trying to make sure he wasn't actually going to spill it over the workspace.
0: I'm not going to spill it. I've just replaced the desk pad because I burnt a hole in the other one with an incense burner. Anyway... Those two tracks, I think you can call the first one a track, was Dan, the Music Manglin, who lost an online poll on his own show to karaoke sing the Duck Song. Thank you to Chris P for suggesting that to Dan as one of the options, and we somehow knew as soon as that appeared on there, it would magically win. So that is the Dan the Duck Song played there. And we've also had Lemon Jelly with Nice Weather for Ducks. I've got to admit, not normally my kind of not normally my go-to song, but I have been itching to play Nice Weather for Ducks for so long since I joined Reach. It's just got a lovely blend of mixed sounds and little guitar bits. Absolutely beautiful track. Absolutely beautiful.
1: And bopping away
0: and singing all the ducks on the water. Folderoldo. Sorry, I'm it's 8 minutes
1: to midnight.
0: This is what
1: happens when he has coffee.
0: Yeah.
1: It kind of comes alive, which is a bit annoying at like almost midnight.
0: And do you know what happens at almost midnight?
1: The schedule

0: Let's face it, we've just been the filler, waiting for Alan Ross. So coming up next on your one and only and international reach on air on this very soon-to-be Saturday, the 2nd of May, at midnight, it is your one and only, the King, His Highness, Alan Ross, with the 80s chart show for 2 hours. Then, from 2 a.m, it's playlists galore with dance, decades, some noughties, 80s, and then at 9 a.m, it's Harry with the big get-up. From 10 until 12, there are currently playlists with Reach for Tens and Reach for Decades. Unfortunately, Brookers has had to cancel, but that's fine. There's some lovely playlists. If you're a Reach on DJ, you can book those slots, one or both. Then at midday, it's Get On with Oakley and probably Johnny, with DJ Johnny and his son Oakley. Then you've got some more another playlist before Pavali has Eurovision finalists, and more playlists until Les presents The Time Is Tight at 6 p.m. Followed by that, I've run out of music. Let's have something important. Yeah. Then, 6, Time Is Tight presents Reggae with Les, 7 p.m. You've got Let's Mix It Up, again, but a different playlist, with myself and the lovely DJ Rosy. At 8 p.m, in a slight change to the earlier schedule, you've got The Big Get Up, remixed with Harry, and then Reach for Dance, leading you all the way until midnight. So, that is what's coming up on the rest, well, not the rest of your Friday, because that's just us. That's what's coming up for your Saturday on your one and only and international Reach on Air. Most of you are asking where my head's at. It is approximately 4.5 minutes to midnight. My head is on my pillow. Alan Ross says, thank you, LOL. By the way, I thought I had lots of jingles. What? You've lost me, sorry, Alan. My brain not working properly. I thought I had lots of jingles. You are the king of Reach. You have all the jingles, Mr. Ross. You have all of the jingles. Oh, are you saying that I have the BBC World Reset, try again. You mean because I have the BBC World Service theme tune. That's why. Johnny has just informed us he is booked 9 p.m. with Get On Drum and Bass. That'll be a bit different. Drum and Bass. Let's refresh the old Schedule Ali to see. Sorry, I'm copying Harry now. He says Schedule Ali. It's not showing yet, Johnny. Have you booked the right day? it might take a minute to update, but 9 p.m. Get On Drum and Bass with DJ Johnny. That is what's coming up for your Saturday. I've got some more messages. May as well keep the music fed there. Got enough of it left. Roy says, goodness me, hello DJ Tim and DJ Rosie. Hello to you both this late. Good evening, Roy. Or should I say soon to be good morning, sir. Harry says, now this is our competition. Okay. Chris P, I'll read your message in a minute. Johnny says, I do question the I'm not drunk statement on Dan Dan Music Man's duck song there. I do too, Johnny.
1: He's not drunk.
0: But Johnny, by messaging us that at 23:44, you disqualified yourself from the quarter to midnight game, which you probably forgot about. Chris P messaged us, brilliant, with a laughing emoji at 23:45 exactly. And Harry said, missed it at 23:45. No, guys, no. Congratulations, you both got those messages in at the time that we asked them for. So a big well done to you. Now, I could... See, this is what it's like behind the scenes, okay? I've got her mic live, so you can appreciate this, okay? You can appreciate the 2 minutes 30, I'm 2 sorry. Minutes 15. Okay. Your jingle's about to run out.
1: Yes,
0: or your music bed's about to run out. Would you want to load something up into Decay? You've got no music loaded. Harry says, Rosie, annoy him. She does not need to be encouraged, my friend Harry. We annoy each other in the best possible ways. Johnny says, for God's sake, I was meant to be on time. One day, I'll vet the hang of it. One day, your predictive text will stop adding random words too, Johnny. Mine does that too. I was typing a message to someone earlier and I tried to swear and it corrected it to something very, very different, which wouldn't have got my message out very well. 1:30 left. You know what? Let's just have a natter until the professionals take over. 15 seconds of the BBC World Service left. Let's put a lovely Reach jingle on in a few moments. Come on, BBC, see this jingle out. Cue the next one. There we go. Nice relaxed one. So Alan Ross is up next. You've got us back at 7 p.m. Tomorrow evening. Harry says last minute. Nope, yeah, it came in at 23:58. Sorry, Harry, you have to try harder.
1: Yes, but he also said Buzzy annoyed him.
0: I know he did, yeah. Yeah. So, anyway, we've done the schedule. We closed the poll. We've done everything a little bit early. But then we've just been filling time before the excellent Alan Ross takes over. I wonder if he's got any games this evening. Let's do this. Johnny now says last one in. Come on then, guys. Who can get the last message in? Alan, can you report back to us if any of these listeners try and send you a message in a minute saying last one in? Because that would be hilarious. They'll disqualify themselves.
1: 15 seconds.
0: I swear I'm going to mute her mic in a minute. Anyway, let's get rid of this bed. Loads of behind the scenes stuff today. Fader back up. There we go. I'm going to do behind the scenes show
1: one
0: day.
1: 5 seconds.
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3: Green Party leader Zach Polanski has been forced to apologise to the Metropolitan Police after sharing a post criticising officers who arrested the Golders Green suspect. He's faced a growing backlash but insists he reposted the message in haste. Conservative leader Kemi Badenoch says she's outraged.
4: I couldn't believe that Zach Polanski had actually promoted that tweet. He should be ashamed of himself. If someone that Zach Polanski loved had just been stabbed, I don't think he'd be worried about how the police were disarming that person.
3: Meanwhile, the suspect, 45-year-old Essa Solomon, has appeared in court charged with 3 counts of attempted murder. A 70-year-old woman who killed her own sister before making off with her diamond-encrusted gold Rolex watch is beginning a life sentence. Nancy Paxton stabbed her sister Jennifer Abbott 10 times during a frenzied attack. Donald Trump's expressed his frustration at talks to try and end the war with Iran. And former One Direction star Zayn Malik has been forced to cancel some of his upcoming tour. That's the latest from Radio News Hub. I'm David Hall.
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It's the second day of May, the first chart show of May. Thank you very much to Tim and Rosie. A wonderful show, very funny. Johnny says, first in, oh, sorry, wrong show. Morning. Good morning, Johnny. Tim, thank you for your message. Thank you, sir. No one texted in saying, am I too late? Or, this is the last message. I was hoping they would, but... And good morning, Roy. Welcome along. It's the chart of this week, 1985. We have 7 new entries, 1 non-mover, 20 on the way down, and 12 going up. Your first new entry comes from the Untouchables. A bit of score for you to start with. At number 40, this is Free Yourself.

our new entry number one this week, 1985, The Untouchables, and Free Yourself at number 40. By the way, if you're still listening, Tim, what I meant by that, the message about the jingles, because you've got loads as well. I thought I was the only one daft enough to keep creating loads of jingles, but I'm glad I'm not the only one. Our next new entry is at 39, after another jingle. War Jimmy.

0: Jimmy Nail. Of course, Oz and Off We Design Pet. Tense. Gotta be done. Don't love Livia. Love Don't Livia at 39.
1: Number 38.
0: And at number 38, it's new entry number 3 from Kim Wilde and Rage to Love. Good morning, Wild Goose Man. Indeed, bank holiday weekend it is.

So let me tell you, this evening went to a barbecue at my eldest daughter's house. Couldn't get the barbecue lit. Tried always. So we ended up cooking everything in the oven. Well, at least it was all cooked. No charcoal. No flies. Jumping up to number 33 now, new entry number 4 from Divine. Called That Was Yesterday. No, it's not at all. It's called Walk Like a Man. That's what you get by reading two lines at once. Foreigner at 34. Alison Moyer, 35. Paul Young at 36. And Sarah Brightman at 37. All going down this week. So Divine at 33.

Divine. She was a drag queen in the US of A. Walk Like a Man. At number 33, we've also got a new entry this week at number 32.

number 5. So two more to come, but they're further up the chart. In the meantime, we're going to jump up to our next song going up the chart. It's up 6 places this week to number 25 with the Eurythmics and Would I Lie to You?

The Eurythmics, Would I Lie to You, is up 6 to 25. And at number 22, it's up 17. It's one of two. That's our highest climber this week. It's two songs that both climbed 17 places. This is our first one at number 22, Curtis Hairston. I Want Your Lovin'.

Get us Hairston. I want your loving. At number 22 this week, up 17 from last week. However, I have been informed last week when he was a new entry, I played the wrong song. I played I Want You All Tonight instead of I Want Your Lovin'. So I do apologise for that, but that is correct song tonight. Double checked, because they both start with I Want You. So when I've searched in my record library, I pulled out the wrong one. So there you go. Let's count down from 40 down to number 20, and then we'll play the entire top 20. So at number 40 this week, it was new entry number 1, The Untouchables, Free Yourself. 39, Jimmy Nail, Love Don't Live Here Anymore. 38, Kim Wilde, Rage to Love. 37, down for Sarah Brightman and Paul Miles Kingston. Pai Jesus. Or Pie Jesus. 36, down for Paul Young, Every Time You Go Away. 35, down for Alison Moyet, The Old Devil Called Love. And it's down for Foreigner at 34. That was yesterday. 33, new entry number 4, Divine, Walk Like a Man. 32, new entry number 5, Toya, Don't Fall in Love, I Said. 31, it's down for Oreo Speedwagon, Can't Fight This Feeling. And at 30, it's up 6 for the new model, Or Meet No Rest. 29, up 8 for Godly and Cream and Cry. 28, it's down for Glenn Frey, The Heat Is On. And Chris Rea is a non-mover this week at 27 with Stainsby Girls. 36, down for Dream Academy, Life in a Northern Town. And up 6 to 25, The Eurythmics, Would I Lie to You. 24, down for Frankie Goes to Hollywood, Welcome to the Pleasure Dome. 23, down 6 for Pat Benatar, Love Is a Battlefield. Up 17 for Curtis Hairston, I Want Your Lovin'. 21, down 5 for The Cool Notes and Spend the Night. And it's up 2 to number 20 for Dire Straits.

number 20 up to this week. Dire Straits, So Far Away. And it's down 6 this week to number 19 for Philip Bailey and Phil Collins.

Bailey, Phil Collins, Easy Lover. And down this week to 19, and also going down to number 18, Go West.

As we close our eyes at 18, down 9 this week. We close our eyes to see the final. And at number 17, we close our eyes. It's our second one to have climbed 17 places this week. The Boys, Rhythm of the Night, this week's number 17.

0: Episode 17, and was El Puerto Bosch, Rhythm of the Night there. Up 3 for Shaka Khan to number 16, and Eye to Eye. And it's down 1 this week, 2 for China Crisis.
1: What are you thinking?
2: Just remembering all the times in this room.

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1: Number three.